a guy named Les Paul picked up a guitar, and we sort of took it from there. God. 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
2: 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Tomah American Legion was founded in 1921. We currently have 247 veteran members, 65 auxiliary members, and auxiliary now accepts male spouses, which is a good thing. The building that we currently reside in on 800 Wisconsin Avenue in Tomah was constructed in 1993 and has a complete bar and a hall. Starting in September will be our Friday night fish fries. Come down here, best fish in town. We have been slowly remodeling the bar. We've added all new stools and everything. Our bar manager has other plans inside the bar to upgrade and modernize everything. Our hall will be receiving this fall 2 brand new heating and air conditioning units, which will make our life so much nicer. This will be installed by Bill's Heating and Air Conditioning out of Warrens. 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There are 2 Facebook pages that we try to keep up and running. This is Todd Steffel, Sergeant-at-Arms with the Tomah American Legion Post 201. Again, we'd like to thank Torkelson Funeral Home and Cremation, supporting our community for over 100 years. Thank you.
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5: Tonight, partly cloudy with lows near 63 toward daybreak, patchy fog dropping visibility to around a mile. Partly cloudy tomorrow with highs in the low 80s, and that holds tomorrow night with lows back in the low 60s. Tuesday looks mostly cloudy, still in the low 80s. Wednesday brings variable cloudiness,

0: high near 82, lows in the upper 50s, some late day clearing. Thursday wraps up with a few clouds and a high in the mid 70s.
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6: Tonight, partly cloudy with lows near 63 toward daybreak, patchy fog dropping visibility to around a mile. Partly cloudy tomorrow with highs in the low 80s, and that holds tomorrow night with lows back in the low 60s. Tuesday looks mostly cloudy, still in the low 80s. Wednesday brings variable cloudiness, a high near 82, lows in the upper 50s, some late day clearing. Thursday wraps up with a few clouds and a high in the mid 70s.
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5: Late tonight, partly cloudy skies with lows in the low 60s, plus patches of fog cutting visibility to around a mile. Tomorrow brings sun mixed with clouds and highs near the low 80s, then cloudy periods overnight with lows in the low 60s. Tuesday looks mostly cloudy, highs again in the low 80s. Wednesday turns partly sunny, highs near 82, lows in the upper 50s overnight. Thursday wraps up partly cloudy with highs in the mid 70s.
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9: Late tonight, partly cloudy skies with lows in the low 60s, plus patches of fog cutting visibility to around a mile. Tomorrow brings sun mixed with clouds and highs near the low 80s, then cloudy periods overnight with lows in the low 60s. Tuesday looks mostly cloudy, highs again in the low 80s. Wednesday turns partly sunny, highs near 82, lows in the upper 50s overnight. Thursday wraps up partly cloudy with highs in the mid 70s.

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2: Basketball Hall of Famer Don Nelson passed away at the age of 86. He's the second winningest coach in NBA history and won five titles as a player with Boston. Lions quarterback Teddy Bridgewater retired, so Detroit is signing quarterback Joshua Dobbs. Panthers QB Haynes King is out this week at least with a hamstring injury, so Carolina signed quarterback Kyle Trask. In the WNBA, Minnesota is 27-7 after beating Dallas 103-90. Kayla McBride with 43 points, including a record 10 of 14 from three-point range. Alex Palou, the IndyCar winner in Portland. At Iowa, the NASCAR race went to Ty Gibbs. Baseball's Sunday night game in San Diego was won by the Padres, who hit four home runs and defeated Houston 7-2. Atlanta, in 10 innings, edged the Yankees 2-1. Philadelphia came back to beat Toronto in 12 innings 7-6.
3: We start off partly cloudy this morning. Lows near 63. Skies stay partly cloudy through the day. Highs near 84, with occasional fog dropping visibility to around a mile. Tonight, partly cloudy again. Lows in the mid-60s. Tomorrow, partly cloudy skies. Highs in the low 80s. Wednesday brings a few clouds. Highs near 83. Lows in the low 60s. Thursday, clouds thicken up considerably. Highs in the upper 70s.
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In the beginning, a guy named Les Paul picked up a guitar, and we sort of took it from there. 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
2: Basketball Hall of Famer Don Nelson passed away at the age of 86. He's the second winningest coach in NBA history and won five titles as a player with Boston. Lions quarterback Teddy Bridgewater retired, so Detroit is signing quarterback Joshua Dobbs. Panthers QB Haynes King is out this week at least with a hamstring injury, so Carolina signed quarterback Kyle Trask. In the WNBA, Minnesota is 27-7 after beating Dallas 103-90. Kayla McBride with 43 points, including a record 10 of 14 from three-point range. Alex Palou, the IndyCar winner in Portland. At Iowa, the NASCAR race went to Ty Gibbs. Baseball Sunday night game in San Diego was won by the Padres, who hit four home runs and defeated Houston 7-2. Atlanta in 10 innings edged the Yankees 2-1. Philadelphia came back to beat Toronto in 12 innings 7-6.
3: We start off partly cloudy this morning. Lows near 63. Skies stay partly cloudy through the day. Highs near 84, with occasional fog dropping visibility to around a mile. Tonight, partly cloudy again. Lows in the mid-60s. Tomorrow, partly cloudy skies. Highs in the low 80s. Wednesday brings a few clouds. Highs near 83. Lows in the low 60s. Thursday, clouds thicken up considerably. Highs in the upper 70s.
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2: Basketball Hall of Famer Don Nelson passed away at the age of 86. He's the second winningest coach in NBA history and won five titles as a player with Boston. Lions quarterback Teddy Bridgewater retired, so Detroit is signing quarterback Joshua Dobbs. Panthers QB Haynes King is out this week at least with a hamstring injury, so Carolina signed quarterback Kyle Trask. In the WNBA, Minnesota is 27-7 after beating Dallas 103-90. Caleb McBride with 43 points, including a record 10 of 14 from three-point range. Alex Palou, the IndyCar winner in Portland. At Iowa, the NASCAR race went to Ty Gibbs. Baseball's Sunday night game in San Diego was won by the Padres, who hit four home runs and defeated Houston 7-2. Atlanta, in 10 innings, edged the Yankees 2-1. Philadelphia came back to beat Toronto in 12 innings, 7-6.
3: We start off partly cloudy this morning, lows near 63. Skies stay partly cloudy through the day, highs near 84, with occasional fog dropping visibility to around a mile. Tonight, partly cloudy again, lows in the mid-60s. Tomorrow, partly cloudy skies, highs in the low 80s. Wednesday brings a few clouds, highs near 83, lows in the low 60s. Thursday, clouds thicken up considerably. Highs in the upper 70s.
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2: Basketball Hall of Famer Don Nelson passed away at the age of 86. He's the second winningest coach in NBA history and won five titles as a player with Boston. Lions quarterback Teddy Bridgewater retired, so Detroit is signing quarterback Joshua Dobbs. Panthers QB Haynes King is out this week at least with a hamstring injury, so Carolina signed quarterback Kyle Trask. In the WNBA, Minnesota is 27-7 after beating Dallas 103-90. Kayla McBride with 43 points, including a record 10 of 14 from three-point range. Alex Palou, the IndyCar winner in Portland. At Iowa, the NASCAR race went to Ty Gibbs. Baseball's Sunday night game in San Diego was won by the Padres, who hit four home runs and defeated Houston 7-2. Atlanta, in 10 innings, edged the Yankees 2-1. Philadelphia came back to beat Toronto in 12 innings, 7-6.
3: We start off partly cloudy this morning, lows near 63. Skies stay partly cloudy through the day, highs near 84, with occasional fog dropping visibility to around a mile. Tonight, partly cloudy again, lows in the mid-60s. Tomorrow, partly cloudy skies, highs in the low 80s. Wednesday brings a few clouds, highs near 83, lows in the low 60s. Thursday, clouds thicken up considerably. Highs in the upper 70s.
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2: Basketball Hall of Famer Don Nelson passed away at the age of 86. He's the second winningest coach in NBA history and won five titles as a player with Boston. Lions quarterback Teddy Bridgewater retired, so Detroit is signing quarterback Joshua Dobbs. Panthers QB Haynes King is out this week at least with a hamstring injury, so Carolina signed quarterback Kyle Trask. In the WNBA, Minnesota is 27-7 after beating Dallas 103-90. Kayla McBride with 43 points, including a record 10 of 14 from three-point range. Alex Palou, the IndyCar winner in Portland. At Iowa, the NASCAR race went to Ty Gibbs. Baseball's Sunday night game in San Diego was won by the Padres, who hit four home runs and defeated Houston 7-2. Atlanta, in 10 innings, edged the Yankees 2-1. Philadelphia came back to beat Toronto in 12 innings, 7-6.
3: We start off partly cloudy this morning, lows near 63. Skies stay partly cloudy through the day, highs near 84, with occasional fog dropping visibility to around a mile. Tonight, partly cloudy again, lows in the mid-60s. Tomorrow, partly cloudy skies, highs in the low 80s. Wednesday brings a few clouds, highs near 83, lows in the low 60s. Thursday, clouds thicken up considerably. Highs in the upper 70s.
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John Mellencamp, 94.5 TMV, up in Adam on Monday morning. Partly sunny today, high 85. Partly cloudy, 63 tonight. Sun, clouds, showers, and thunderstorms are likely tomorrow. High 84. Wednesday, slight chance for showers. Mostly sunny on Wednesday. High 85. 94.

a guy named Les Paul picked up a guitar, and we sort of took it from there. 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

0: Yo, 94.5 TMB, getting up on Monday morning. Temperatures feeling real nice this morning. 67 in La Crosse, 66 in Onalaska. Black River Falls right now is 62 degrees, 63 in Sparta. Toma is at 64, 62 degrees in Nisida, and 63 right now in Mauston. High mid-80s today.
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4: Basketball Hall of Famer Don Nelson passed away at the age of 86. He's the second winningest coach in NBA history and won 5 titles as a player with Boston. Lions quarterback Teddy Bridgewater retired, so Detroit is signing quarterback Joshua Dobbs. Panthers QB Haynes King is out this week at least with a hamstring injury, so Carolina signed quarterback Kyle Trask. In the WNBA, Minnesota is 27-7 after beating Dallas 103-90. Kayla McBride with 43 points, including a record 10 of 14 from three-point range. Alex Palou, the IndyCar winner in Portland. At Iowa, the NASCAR race went to Ty Gibbs. Baseball's Sunday night game in San Diego was won by the Padres, who hit 4 home runs and defeated Houston 7-2. Atlanta, in 10 innings, edged the Yankees 2-1. Philadelphia came back to beat Toronto in 12 innings, 7-6.
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6: Today, variable cloudiness, highs near the mid-80s with isolated fog cutting visibility to around a meh. Tonight, lows near 64 under partly cloudy skies. Tomorrow, partly cloudy with a high in the low 80s, then a few clouds overnight and similar lows in the mid-60s. Wednesday brings some clouds, highs again in the low 80s, lows settling into the low 60s. Thursday turns mostly cloudy with a high in the upper 70s and lows dropping to the

0: mid-50s.
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0: 94.5 TMB, stretching, moaning, groaning. It's already Monday morning. Hope you had a great weekend. A little bit of fog out there. It will burn off. Partly sunny today. High 85. Winds will be calm. Partly cloudy tonight. 63. Sun, clouds. Chance for scattered showers tomorrow. High 85. Wednesday, slight chance for showers. Warm. High 85 on Wednesday. 94.5 TMB.
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1: Sex crime charges are being filed against a former janitor for the Cooley Christian School District. 22-year-old Davin Keeney is accused of engaging in sexual activity with a juvenile. Charges include grooming of a child for sexual activity and sexual assault of a child by a person who works or volunteers with children. One person is dead after an accident on Highway 53 in the town of Howland in La Crosse County, which occurred shortly after noon on Friday. The report states that a vehicle traveling south on Highway 53 lost control, traveled through the median, and rolled over, coming to rest on the shoulder of the northbound lane. The driver was the lone occupant of the vehicle and was pronounced dead at the scene. The state patrol continues its investigation. The Juneau County Jail inmate, who did not return to the jail after being out on Huber last Saturday, that was charged with escape, has been arrested in Winona County. 41-year-old Stephen Garner is being held in Winona County, awaiting extradition back to Juneau County. Buffalo County has a new sheriff. Governor Evers announced the appointment of Jake Lane to fill the vacancy, left with the resignation of former Sheriff Michael Osmond. Lane, a 15-year vet of the department, will fill the remainder of Osmond's term, which is set to expire in January of 2027. A $10,000 cash bond remained in place after a bond hearing for a Texas man charged in April with a seventh offense drunk driving just north of Black River Falls. Police say 47-year-old Noel Flores stopped in the lane of traffic on Highway 12 near Riverview Drive. Well, the Wisconsin State Fair continues its run through this week in West Ellis. Wisconsin Department of Safety Secretary Dan Hereth talked about what's new at this year's State Fair.
2: Really excited about this year's State Fair. Not only do we have a new ride behind you, Thor's Hammer, which is going to be the first time that ride's been operated in the United States since it was manufactured. We also have the largest mobile Ferris wheel in the country here, I believe 230 feet tall. So the quality of the rides every year that I know I've been a part of this and had the opportunity to be here with Sherry has gone up. And we're excited to be a part of making it a safe, fun experience for everybody.
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4: Today, variable cloudiness, highs near the mid-80s with isolated fog cutting visibility to around a meh. Tonight, lows near 64 under partly cloudy skies. Tomorrow, partly cloudy with a high in the low 80s, then a few clouds overnight and similar lows in the mid-60s. Wednesday brings some clouds, highs again in the low 80s, lows settling into the low 60s. Thursday turns mostly cloudy with a high in the upper 70s and lows dropping to the mid-50s.

Monday, 94.5 TMB. Well, looks to me like a pretty good weekend for the Milwaukee Brewers at American Family Field. They took 2 of 3 out from the Twins, including yesterday's 4-3 win. So Brewers doing a West Coast road trip. They're in San Diego tonight. First pitch, 8:40.

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0: 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New silly survey this morning. 7,000 people weighed in on this, and nearly 20% say they are spending more time outside. So that's good to hear. Get outside, get some fresh air. There's lots to see here in Wisconsin.
1: It's tractor pulling time. Since 1966, this weekend in Norwalk, pulling Friday and Saturday nights at 6, Sunday at noon. Plenty of food.

0: Today, variable cloudiness, highs near the mid-80s with isolated fog cutting visibility to around a meh. Tonight, lows near 64 under partly cloudy skies. Tomorrow, partly cloudy with a high in the low 80s, then a few clouds overnight and similar lows in the mid-60s. Wednesday brings some clouds, highs again in the low 80s, lows settling into the low 60s. Thursday turns mostly cloudy with a high in the upper 70s and lows dropping to the mid-50s.
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Here we go with a nice day. Sunshine, high 85 today. Partly cloudy, 64 tonight. Sun, clouds, and a pretty good chance for showers tomorrow, 85. Wednesday, chance for showers and a high 84. 94.5 TMB.

0: 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News from around the world. Let's go to Italy. Pictures are just starting to emerge of a Roman-era shipwreck. Just discovered off the coast of Italy. Looks pretty cool. Hundreds of well-preserved clay jars inside. What's inside? Well, they haven't opened them yet.
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2: Sex crime charges are being filed against a former janitor for the Cooley Christian School District. 22-year-old Davin Keeney is accused of engaging in sexual activity with a juvenile. Charges include grooming of a child for sexual activity and sexual assault of a child by a person who works or volunteers with children. One person is dead after an accident on Highway 53 in the town of Howland in La Crosse County, which occurred shortly after noon on Friday. The report states that a vehicle traveling south on Highway 53 lost control, traveled through the median, and rolled over, coming to rest on the shoulder of the northbound lane. The driver was the lone occupant of the vehicle and was pronounced dead at the scene. The state patrol continues its investigation. The Juneau County Jail inmate, who did not return to the jail after being out on Huber last Saturday, that was charged with escape, has been arrested in Winona County. 41-year-old Stephen Garner is being held in Winona County, awaiting extradition back to Juneau County. Buffalo County has a new sheriff. Governor Evers announced the appointment of Jake Lane to fill the vacancy, left with the resignation of former sheriff Michael Osmond. Lane, a 15-year vet of the department, will fill the remainder of Osmond's term, which is set to expire in January of 2027. A $10,000 cash bond remained in place after a bond hearing for a Texas man charged in April with a seventh offense drunk driving just north of Black River Falls. Police say 47-year-old Noel Flores stopped in the lane of traffic on Highway 12 near Riverview Drive. Well, the Wisconsin State Fair continues its run through this week in West Allis. Wisconsin Department of Safety Secretary Dan Hereth talked about what's new at this year's State Fair.
3: Really excited about this year's State Fair. Not only do we have a new ride behind you, Thor's Hammer, which is going to be the first time that ride's been operated in the United States since it was manufactured. We also have the largest mobile Ferris wheel in the country here, I believe 230 feet tall. So the quality of the rides every year that I know I've been a part of this and had the opportunity to be here with Sherry has gone up. And we're excited to be a part of making it a safe, fun experience for everybody.
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6: Today, variable cloudiness, highs near the mid-80s with isolated fog cutting visibility to around a meh. Tonight, lows near 64 under partly cloudy skies. Tomorrow, partly cloudy with a high in the low 80s, then a few clouds overnight and similar lows in the mid-60s. Wednesday brings some clouds, highs again in the low 80s, lows settling into the low 60s. Thursday turns mostly cloudy with a high in the upper 70s and lows dropping to the mid-50s.
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Well, I continue to be a lottery loser. Nobody won Powerball over the weekend, so that jackpot for tonight, $905 million. Wow. So best of luck to ye with the lottery.

be a lottery loser. Nobody won Powerball over the weekend, so that jackpot for tonight, $905 million. Wow. So best of luck to ye with the lottery.

0: 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Well, today down in Memphis, Tennessee, the start of Elvis Week. Big party for 10 days as they are celebrating the life of Elvis Presley. I've always wanted to go to Graceland. I've got that on my bucket list. Elvis Presley died 49 years ago. 94.5 TMB.
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0: Well, Thomas, Connor, pre-lip match. The Brewers' Jacob Bizarrowski pitch for pitch yesterday in Milwaukee, but neither starter was around for the final as Jake Bowers singled in Bryce Terang in the 10th inning to give the Brewers a 4-3 win. Jackson Churio and Bowers went deep for the Brewers. All told, Prelip went 5 innings, giving up 3 runs on 5 hits, walking 2, and striking out 7. The Miz went 6 innings, giving up 3 runs on 4 hits, and striking out 9. Brewers 4-3 over the Twins in 10. NBA great and former Bucks head coach Don Nelson has died at the age of 86. Nelson won 5 NBA championships as a player with the Celtics and was a 3-time NBA Coach of the Year winner. His coaching career spanned over 30 years. He won 7 division titles with the Milwaukee Bucks. Nelson was inducted into the Naismith Basketball Hall of Fame in 2012. Lacrosse Loggers fell to the Eau Claire Express in the first game of their playoff best of 3 yesterday. 6-3 was the final. Game 2 is in Eau Claire today. The first high school girls golf and tennis practices begin today. Toma, the favorite in the MVC, in girls golf. Magnum Media Sports.
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0: 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And the Foo Fighters starting a concert tour as well. 94.5 TMB.
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2: 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Teamwork and forming relationships are essential in law enforcement. 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

0: 94.5 TMB NASCAR action over the weekend down in beautiful Newton, Iowa. Yes, the Iowa Corn 350 Ty Gibbs the winner. Now NASCAR going to Richmond Raceway Saturday for the Cookout 400.
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2: Sex crime charges are being filed against a former janitor for the Cooley Christian School District. 22-year-old Davin Keeney is accused of engaging in sexual activity with a juvenile. Charges include grooming of a child for sexual activity and sexual assault of a child by a person who works or volunteers with children. One person is dead after an accident on Highway 53 in the town of Howland in La Crosse County, which occurred shortly after noon on Friday. The report states that a vehicle traveling south on Highway 53 lost control, traveled through the median, and rolled over, coming to rest on the shoulder of the northbound lane. The driver was the lone occupant of the vehicle and was pronounced dead at the scene. The State Patrol continues its investigation. The Juneau County Jail inmate, who did not return to the jail after being out on Huber last Saturday, that was charged with escape, has been arrested in Winona County. 41-year-old Stephen Garner is being held in Winona County, awaiting extradition back to Juneau County. Buffalo.

0: Polk County has a new sheriff. Governor Evers announced the appointment of Jake Lane to fill the vacancy, left with the resignation of former Sheriff Michael Osman. Lane, a 15-year vet of the department, will fill the remainder of Osman's term, which is set to expire in January of 2027. A $10,000 cash bond remained in place after a bond hearing for a Texas man charged in April with a seventh offense drunk driving just north of Black River Falls. Police say 47-year-old Noel Flores stopped in the lane of traffic on Highway 12 near Riverview Drive. Well, the Wisconsin State Fair continues its run through this week in West Allis. Wisconsin Department of Safety Secretary Dan Hereth talked about what's new at this year's State Fair.
1: Really excited about this year's State Fair. Not only do we have a new ride behind you, Thor's Hammer, which is going to be the first time that ride's been operated in the United States since it was manufactured. We also have the largest mobile Ferris wheel in the country here, I believe 230 feet tall. So the quality of the rides every year that I know I've been a part of this and had the opportunity to be here with Sherry has gone up. And we're excited to be a part of making it a safe, fun experience for everybody.
0: Now you're up to date. 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
3: Today, variable cloudiness, highs near the mid-80s with isolated fog cutting visibility to around a meh. Tonight, lows near 64 under partly cloudy skies. Tomorrow, partly cloudy with a high in the low 80s, then a few clouds overnight and similar lows in the mid-60s. Wednesday brings some clouds, highs again in the low 80s, lows settling into the low 60s. Thursday turns mostly cloudy with a high in the upper 70s and lows dropping to the mid-50s.
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2: Well, Thomas Connor Prelip matched the Brewers' Jacob Mizorowski pitch for pitch yesterday in Milwaukee, but neither starter was around for the final as Jake Bowers singled in Bryce Terang in the 10th inning to give the Brewers a 4-3 win. Jackson Churio and Bowers went deep for the Brewers. All told, Prelip went 5 innings, giving up 3 runs on 5 hits, walking 2, and striking out 7. The Miz went 6 innings, giving up 3 runs on 4 hits and striking out 9. Brewers 4-3 over the Twins in 10. NBA great and former Bucks head coach Don Nelson has died at the age of 86. Nelson won 5 NBA championships as a player with the Celtics and was a 3-time NBA Coach of the Year winner. His coaching career spanned over 30 years. He won 7 division titles with the Milwaukee Bucks. Nelson was inducted into the Naismith Basketball Hall of Fame in 2012. La Crosse Loggers fell to the Eau Claire Express in the first game of their playoff best of three yesterday. 6-3 was the final. Game 2 is in Eau Claire today. The first high school girls golf and tennis practices begin today. Toma, the favorite in the MVC, in girls golf. Magnum Media Sports.
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94.5 TMB, Greg Kinn. After his music career, he turned out to be a wacky rock radio DJ in California. Greg Kinn died a couple years ago. Nice day today, partly sunny, 85. Boy, warm. Partly cloudy, down to 64 tonight. Chance for showers tomorrow, 85. Wednesday, slight chance for showers. Pretty nice day on Wednesday, high 85. 94.5 TMB.

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2: Sex crime charges are being filed against a former janitor for the Cooley Christian School District. 22-year-old Davin Keeney is accused of engaging in sexual activity with a juvenile. Charges include grooming of a child for sexual activity and sexual assault of a child by a person who works or volunteers with children. One person is dead after an accident on Highway 53 in the town of Howland in La Crosse County, which occurred shortly after noon on Friday. The report states that a vehicle traveling south on Highway 53 lost control, traveled through the median, and rolled over, coming to rest on the shoulder of the northbound lane. The driver was the lone occupant of the vehicle and was pronounced dead at

0: the scene, the state patrol continues its investigation. The Juneau County jail inmate who did not return to the jail after being out on Huber last Saturday that was charged with escape has been arrested in Winona County. 41-year-old Stephen Garner is being held in Winona County, awaiting extradition back to Juneau County. Buffalo County has a new sheriff. Governor Evers announced the appointment of Jake Lane to fill the vacancy, left with the resignation of former Sheriff Michael Osmond. Lane, a 15-year vet of the department, will fill the remainder of Osmond's term, which is set to expire in January of 2027. A $10,000 cash bond remained in place after a bond hearing for a Texas man charged in April with a seventh offense drunk driving just north of Black River Falls. Police say 47-year-old Noel Flores stopped in the lane of traffic on Highway 12 near Riverview Drive. Well, the Wisconsin State Fair continues its run through this week in West Ellis. Wisconsin Department of Safety Secretary Dan Hereth talked about what's new at this year's State Fair.
1: Really excited about this year's State Fair. Not only do we have a new ride behind you, Thor's Hammer, which is going to be the first time that ride's been operated in the United States since it was manufactured. We also have the largest mobile Ferris wheel in the country here, I believe 230 feet tall. So the quality of the rides every year that I know I've been a part of this and had the opportunity to be here with Sherry has gone up. And we're excited to be a part of making it a safe, fun experience for everybody.
0: Now you're up to date. 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
3: Today, variable cloudiness, highs near the mid-80s with isolated fog cutting visibility to around a meh. Tonight, lows near 64 under partly cloudy skies. Tomorrow, partly cloudy with a high in the low 80s, then a few clouds overnight and similar lows in the mid-60s. Wednesday brings some clouds, highs again in the low 80s, lows settling into the low 60s. Thursday turns mostly cloudy with a high in the upper 70s and lows dropping to the mid-50s.
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0: 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I'm Bill Mitchell, bidding you a fond farewell. Hey, thanks for tuning in today. Have a fantastic Monday. I'll see you back here tomorrow morning. 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

94.5 TMB with Steely Dan and Do It Again. Welcome to the Midday Mic Session for this Monday. Yeah, looks like we might have some weather moving in here tomorrow. So, yeah, enjoy what we got today. Yeah, the fog is gone now, but... And sunshine. And what are we at? About 85? Is that where we're going to have today? Guys? About that. Okay, thank you. All right. Anyway, I've got a lot of great music coming up for you. Going to fill you in with some things happening around the listening area. We've got Bruce the Boomer Gala in the info chair today, and he's taking care of area sports and news for us. We'll be checking in with him here in just a little while. So let's get back into the music part here with Aerosmith, Led Zeppelin, ZZ Top, and Steppenwolf on Classic Rock 94.5 TMB.

0: do. 94.5 TMB with Aerosmith. That's bringing us to an information break, and then we'll jump right back in for another round of music. I'll have ready for you 38 special. You'll also be hearing from Foreigner, Black Sabbath, Warren Zevon, and The Doors on Classic Rock 94.5 TMB.
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1: Well, Toma's Connor Prelip matched the Brewers' Jacob Mizorowski pitch for pitch yesterday in Milwaukee, but neither starter was around for the final as Jake Bowers singled in Bryce Terang in the 10th inning to give the Brewers a 4-3 win. Jackson Churio and Bowers went deep for the Brewers. All told, Prelip went 5 innings, giving up 3 runs on 5 hits, walking 2, and striking out 7. The Miz went 6 innings, giving up 3 runs on 4 hits, and striking out 9. Brewers 4-3 over the Twins in 10. NBA great and former Bucks head coach Don Nelson has died at the age of 86. Nelson won 5 NBA championships as a player with the Celtics and was a 3-time NBA Coach of the Year winner. His coaching career spanned over 30 years. He won 7 division titles with the Milwaukee Bucks. Nelson was inducted into the Naismith Basketball Hall of Fame in 2012. Lacrosse Loggers fell to the Eau Claire Express in the first game of their playoff best of 3 yesterday. 6-3 was the final. Game 2 is in Eau Claire today. The first high school girls golf and tennis practices begin today. Toma, the favorite in the MVC, in girls golf. Magnum Media Sports.
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3: Today brings a few passing clouds with highs near 84, plus some fog in spots cutting visibility to around half a mile. Tonight turns partly cloudy with lows near 64. Tomorrow looks partly sunny with a high near 80, then partly cloudy again tomorrow night with lows in the mid-60s. Wednesday brings variable cloudiness, highs in the low 80s and lows in the low 60s. Thursday sees considerable clouds with a high in the upper 70s.
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Classic Rock 94.5 TMB, Ted Nugent wrapping up that set. So what have we got going on around the area here? This Friday through Sunday is the 60th Norwalk Lions Club Tractor Pull Weekend. Friday night is the Fish Fry and Beer Garden opening up at 5 o'clock in the Norwalk Village Park with pulling, free admission, by the way, at 6 o'clock. Parade at 7:30 Friday night, themed 60th anniversary. DJ music Friday night in the park from 9 until 12:30. Saturday night's the NTPA Region 3 Truck and Tractor Pulling, the National Tractor Pulling Association, and that is also at 6 o'clock. $15 for adults. And then Saturday afternoon at 4, there's going to be a kids' pedal pull, live music with flashback from 9:30 to 12:30. Sunday gets underway with a chicken barbecue there at 11 o'clock, and the duck races will take over then. And plus, there's more tractor and truck pulling going on at noon. So, yeah, it looks like a full weekend coming up in Norwalk. Right now, full load of music ready here with the Romantics, AC/DC, Quiet Riot. How about some Tom Petty and the Heartbreakers on Classic Rock 94.5 TMB?

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0: 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All right, I have an information break coming up for you, and then we're going to get you ever closer to the lunch hour here with David Bowie. Oh, let's see, we got some Bob Seger, U2, Styx, and the Jay Giles Band on 94.5 TMB.
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0: classic rock. 94.5 TMB, David Bowie, The Golden Years. All right, in just a moment here, we're going to check in with Bruce the Boomer Gala, get a preview of some of the area news stories he's been putting together for you today. We'll go over our area weather, and then we'll get you right back to the music, get this lunch hour underway with Pat Benatar, The Police, and some Fleetwood Mac on 94.5 TMB.
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3: Here are some of the stories we are working on this hour. Woman sentenced in the 2023 death of her boyfriend's six-year-old son. Sex crimes charges filed against a former Cooley Christian School district janitor. Missing Juneau County inmate captured in Winona County. One person dead in a one-car accident on Highway 53 in the town of Howland. A three-day trial starts tomorrow for a UW lacrosse student charged with sexual assault of a drunk victim in a dorm room. Voters go to the polls tomorrow in the Wisconsin primary. And the State Fair CEO talks about ride safety.
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6: Today brings a few passing clouds with highs near 84, plus some fog in spots cutting visibility to around half a mile. Tonight turns partly cloudy with lows near 64. Tomorrow looks partly sunny with a high near 80, then partly cloudy again tomorrow night with lows in the mid-60s. Wednesday brings variable cloudiness, highs in the low 80s and lows in the low 60s. Thursday sees considerable clouds with a high in the upper 70s.
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94.5 TMB, Pat Benatar, Shadows of the Night. Well, coming up this Saturday, starting at 10, you have a chance to be part of Wonewoc history. They're going to be moving the historic Hoover Hobo Hotel. This is 8 stories there, and the Wonewoc Lions is looking for a crew of 50 to 60 people to walk that structure to its new location along the 400 bike trail. All right, it's not that big. All right. No, it's just a single-story structure, and it's just meant for sleeping a couple people at night. Anyway, the Knights of Columbus food stand is going to be open there along with the Heritage Market. The Farmers Market is going to have some fun things there for the family, like hobo-themed activities there for the kids, variety of vendors. There's music and some just plain old fun. It's going to be a good time. You're going to help out a great cause, and it shouldn't take very long. Okay? Have a good time. Now, I have for you Kiss, Journey, George Thorogood and the Destroyers, and The Who. That is going to take us to our lunchtime news on Classic Rock 94.5 TMB.

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0: 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News time is upon us. Bruce the Boomer Gala will be joining you here in just a quick moment. Go over the area news stories he's gathered up. We'll go over our area weather, and then we'll kick out another block of rock for you with Triumph. Oh, let's see here. We can put in some Steppenwolf, Aerosmith, Phil Collins. Got some ZZ Top lined up for you as well on 94.5 TMB.
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2: A three-day trial begins tomorrow for a UW lacrosse student charged in February with sexual assault of a drunk victim in a dorm room. Police say the victim told them she woke up on a futon naked and that 20-year-old Logan Zendanowitz was in the room with her when she passed out. A sentence has been handed down for Josie Dykeman, convicted in the May 2023 death of her boyfriend's 6-year-old son, AJ. Dykeman was sentenced to a term of 27 years in prison on Friday. Sex crimes charges have been filed against a former janitor for the Cooley Christian School District. 22-year-old Davin Keeney is accused of engaging in sexual activity with a juvenile. An accident on Highway 53 in the town of Howland has taken the life of one person. It happened shortly after noon on Friday. The report states that a vehicle traveling south on 53 lost control, traveled through the median, and rolled over, coming to rest on the shoulder of the northbound lane. The driver was the lone occupant of the vehicle and was pronounced dead at the scene. The crash is being investigated by the Wisconsin State Patrol. The State Fair continues its run through this week, and Fair CEO Sherry Black talked about ride safety.
3: What people don't understand is that we book all of our rides ourselves. We do not work with just one carnival. Several of these rides only play three events. So they play our fair, Minnesota, and the State Fair of Texas. And when their rides aren't being used, they're actually housed inside. So they're protected from the elements throughout the year. So we really do have great equipment here and have great partners that we work with.
2: And Wisconsin voters will go to the polls tomorrow for the state's primary elections. Polls are open from 7 a.m. until 8 p.m. Now you're up to date. Boomer Gala, Magnum Media News.
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5: Today brings a few passing clouds with highs near 84, plus some fog in spots cutting visibility to around half a mile. Tonight turns partly cloudy with lows near 64. Tomorrow looks partly sunny with a high near 80, then partly cloudy again tomorrow night with lows in the mid-60s. Wednesday brings variable cloudiness, highs in the low 80s and lows in the low 60s. Thursday sees considerable clouds with a high in the upper 70s.
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0: 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I was reading about divers. These divers found a 162-year-old bottle of Guinness in a shipwreck off England. Suppose maybe that's what caused the shipwreck? A little too much Guinness there? I've got an information break coming up for you here, and then we're going to jump back into music. 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

94.5 TMB with Nirvana. Our friends from the American Red Cross want you to know they've got a doubleheader coming up tomorrow. The first one will be from 9 to 2 in La Crosse at the Olivet Beacon of Light Lutheran Church on Bainbridge Street. Hope I'm saying that right. Anyway, the second one is from 9 to 3 in Hillsboro at the high school there on School Road. So if you'd like to set up an appointment, you can go online to redcrossblood.org. If you have the Red Cross Blood Donor app for your smartphone, use that. 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Every 2 seconds, someone in the U.S. needs blood. 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
4: Today brings a few passing clouds with highs near 84, plus some fog in spots cutting visibility to around half a mile. Tonight turns partly cloudy with lows near 64. Tomorrow looks partly sunny with a high near 80, then partly cloudy again tomorrow night with lows in the mid-60s. Wednesday brings variable cloudiness, highs in the low 80s and lows in the low 60s. Thursday sees considerable clouds with a high in the upper 70s.
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94.5 TMB with Sticks and the Best of Times. Hey, you want a good time? Well, coming up here the 14th through the 16th is the Holman American Legion 62nd Annual Corn Fest. Yeah, it's free. Trying to read everything here that I can possibly get. Free admission. No buttons required. It's corn all weekend long. It starts, the food serving starts at 5 o'clock Friday night and 11 o'clock again on Saturday and Sunday. They got a charcoal chicken dinner there for you from 11 to 7. And, well, Sunday from 11 o'clock until it's gone. It is always a fun time. I hope you get a chance to go and check out Holman's Corn Fest. Again, 62 years. I think they

94.5 TMB's Steve Miller Band. Little Swing Town. Good stuff. Oh, let's see. What else we got going on here? There's always stuff happening around this area here. The 22nd. Yeah, the Saturday the 22nd is the 12th annual Art Outdoors at the Wegner Grotto at County Park. You know, the Glass Church there is about 15 minutes north of Sparta on Highway, or just off of Highway 27. Free family fun. Just come anytime between 10 and 3. All ages, all skill levels are welcome there. You'll be making a mosaic, sculpt with clay, create beaded sun catchers. And if you need more info at all, get a hold of Monroe County Local History Room or look them up on Facebook. This event is supported in part by a grant from the Ruth Foundation for the Arts. It's always a fun time. They've done this for a number of years as well. All right, back into music we go once again here. Bob Seger, Fleetwood Mac, Jefferson Airplane, AC/DC on Classic Rock 94.5 TMB.

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94.5 TMB, Bob Seger and Hollywood Nights. This is Monday, and coming up tonight at 6, it's Music in the Park in Mauston at Riverside Park. They always have a great time with this. It's sponsored by the Friends of the Hatch Public Library. Tonight, the River City Ruckus Band. Yeah, and they do. It's local musicians, and they kick out polka music, novelty music. It's just a good time by one and all. So come on out and have yourself a great time. I think they got a food truck there tonight, too, as well. Now, I have for you Kiss. Oh, let's see here. Peter Gabriel, Pat Benatar, The Clash, Bad Company, and Tom Petty on Classic Rock 94.5 TMB.

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0: 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I have an information break lined up for you, and then we're going to finish out my time today. I've got NXS here, where John Ferris from NXS is 65 today. Happy birthday if it's your birthday today, too. Also have Robert Palmer, the Black Crowes. I'm going to try and squeeze in an Aerosmith for you, too. And, of course, Jason Drew, he is ready to rock you through the rest of the afternoon and into the evening hours. I'll be back with you for the midday mic session tomorrow morning at 10. 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
1: There's NXS. It's classic rock. 94.5 TMB. I'm Jason Drew. Hopefully you had a good weekend. We'll get to U2 as well as Led Zeppelin and Supertramp. Here's Journey.

0: There's you two. It's classic rock, 94.5 TMB. So this weekend, it's the Lions Club Tractor Pull. Gets underway Friday through Sunday. Friday night, the fish fry. Pulling starts at 6. You got the parade Friday night at 7:30. Saturday, the pulling starts at 6 as well. And then Sunday, a charcoal chicken lunch, say dinner, right around 11 o'clock. And then the duck races and more. Pulling starts at noon. And it will wrap up come Sunday afternoon with a big raffle for a 2025 Bobcat UTV. For more information, go to their Facebook page, Norwalk Lions Club.
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5: Today, expect a few passing clouds, highs near 84, with fog cutting visibility to about half a mile.

0: Tonight turns partly cloudy again. Lows in the mid-60s. Tomorrow, watch for a passing shower. Highs around 82, southeast winds near 10. Tomorrow night looks mostly clear. Lows again in the mid-60s. Wednesday brings partly cloudy skies with highs in the mid-80s. Then Thursday turns mostly cloudy with a high near 80.
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0: There's Ram Jam. It's classic rock. 94.5 TMB Black Betty. I'm Jason Drew. Keep in mind, Music in the Park tonight at Riverside Park, being brought to you by the Friends of the Hatch Public Library. Tonight, up on stage, the River City Ruckus Band. Next Monday, Gin Chocolate and Bottle Rockets. The 24th, KCK. And at the end of the month, the Guthries on the 31st. It's free to attend. Music starts at 6. 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

0: think it's next month they have their Las Vegas residency. There is the Scorpions. It's classic rock. 94.5 TMB. 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
1: Rumors spreading around. United Texas town. About to check outside the games. And you know what I'm talking about. 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They got a lot of nice girls.

0: There's Collective Soul. It's classic rock. 94.5 TMB. I'm Jason Drew. It's happening this weekend. The 60th Norwalk Lions Club Tractor Pull gets underway Friday. It'll go through Sunday. You got the fish fry Friday night. You got pulling that'll start at 6. You got the parade Friday night at 7:30. Saturday, the pulling starts at 6 as well. And then Sunday, charcoal chicken. That'll start at 11. You got the duck races and then more tractor and truck pulling. That'll start at noon. And then the big raffle. Come Sunday afternoon, right around 4 o'clock for the 2025 Bobcat UTV. More information, go to their Facebook page, Norwalk Lions Club.
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2: Today, expect a few passing clouds, highs near 84, with fog cutting visibility to about half a mile. Tonight turns partly cloudy again, lows in the mid-60s. Tomorrow, watch for a passing shower. Highs around 82, southeast winds near 10. Tomorrow night looks mostly clear, lows again in the mid-60s. Wednesday brings partly cloudy skies with highs in the mid-80s. Then Thursday turns mostly cloudy with a high near 80.
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0: Classic Rock, 94.5 TMB. There's the Doors. Keep in mind, Music in the Park tonight in Mauston gets underway here at 6 o'clock. It's being brought to you by the Friends of the Hatch Public Library. Tonight, the River City Ruckus Band will take the stage. Next Monday, Gin, Chocolate, and Bottle Rockets here on the 24th, KCK. And to wrap up the month, the Guthries on the 31st. It's free to attend. Again, music starts at 6. Bring your own lawn chair or a blanket to enjoy the show.
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0: There's Pink Floyd. It's classic rock. 94.5 TMB. So this weekend, it's Norwalk Lions Club Tractor Pull Weekend. Gets underway Friday with a fish fry and a parade at 7:30. The pulling starts at 6. Saturday, pulling at 6 o'clock. And then Sunday, charcoal chicken. They'll serve that up at 11 a.m., followed by the duck races and more pulling at noon. Plus, a big raffle coming up Sunday afternoon at 4 o'clock for the grand prize of a 2025 Bobcat UTV. More information, go to their Facebook page, Norwalk Lions Club.
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4: Skies stay partly cloudy tonight with lows near 64. Tomorrow brings a chance of a stray shower, barely a tenth of an inch likely, and highs near 82. Clear skies take over tomorrow night with lows again in the mid-60s. Wednesday turns partly cloudy with highs reaching the mid-80s. Thursday looks mainly cloudy, highs near 80. And rounding out the week, Friday brings partly cloudy skies, highs in the upper 70s with lows dropping back to the mid-50s.

0: Classic Rock 94.5 TMB. There is Jimi Hendrix. I'm Jason Drew. If you have a job interview coming up, don't wear orange. According to a recent Career Builder survey, they say the color orange will make the worst first impression in a job interview. 25% of HR interviewers claim that the bright color comes across as unprofessional. The best color to wear? Blue.
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There's David Bowie. It's classic rock. 94.5 TMB. We'll get to the Eagles as well as Ozzy and Queen. Here's Quiet Riot.

0: Classic Rock 94.5 TMB. There is Queen. I'm Jason Drew. This is kind of humorous. This comes from Business Week. It could be a career killer. 6% of workers under the age of 30 say that they've accidentally called their boss mom or dad. I can safely say I've never called a boss anytime in my whole entire life mom or dad.
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6: Skies stay partly cloudy tonight with lows near 64. Tomorrow brings a chance of a stray shower, barely a tenth of an inch likely, and highs near 82.

0: Clear skies take over tomorrow night, with lows again in the mid-60s. Wednesday turns partly cloudy, with highs reaching the mid-80s. Thursday looks mainly cloudy, highs near 80. And rounding out the week, Friday brings partly cloudy skies, highs in the upper 70s, with lows dropping back to the mid-50s.
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0: 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There's the Stone Temple Pilots out on the road in support of Godsmack. I'm Jason Drew. That's it for me. My time is done on this Monday. Dylan, she's coming in next. You guys have a great night. We'll talk to you tomorrow.
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